0: Billy Corgan.
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I think they're singing to be free. As one star dies and the night collapses, I rise in love enraptured. I thought that love would one day set me free. I think my friend

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Was it a huntsman or a player that made you pay the cost, that now assumes relaxed positions and prostitutes your loss? Were you tortured by your own thirst in those pleasures that you seek, that made you Tom the curious,

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You were bent over a peanut of a child.

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Jackets and crushes, clutch pearls and buckets of ice. Dyed cotton candy blonde lady does the honors, introducing all the family who fight. And the sunlight of late afternoon leans across the altar till it slaps the groom.

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Humid and heavy,

Olhar a lua. O outro lado da música. Buckets of rain, buckets of tears, got all them buckets coming out of my ears.

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She stared in my eyes and smiled, for her lips were the color of the roses.

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0: Emissora Nacional. 30 minutos de música portuguesa sem fronteiras. 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
1: Do you know that feeling? When you see a picture of yourself from 10 years ago and you think, I look better today than I did then.
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3: 1, 2, 3, 4.